man who lived right outside of town. For generations his family lived in that house. Never talked to anyone, but I knew why. See, he believed in the devil and all the lies. Looked down on the color with his evil eyes. Said he saw angels with wings that fly, as white as the clouds that you see in the sky. White like the pride that he had inside, poor guy. Cause one day he said too much to the wrong brown man who had had enough. One thing led to the next, one flexed and the other one flexed. And now both of them rest in peace. Deceased by a beast that chews from the inside, eats at your pride. Leave a man wondering, how did I die? Never understanding the reason.

A silver spoon, a child born with it, worked for nothing, his parents would give it. Only half a man, still he was handed down all the money from his clan and paid for a way in the USA, a real blue blood, granddad owned slaves. But the nation had had enough, the black snake he made would be killed by us. The bombs that he dropped left us in disgust, the circus had left, no one else he could trust. In a bubble thought he couldn't be touched, till he thought he could kill for lust. Must we see a man with no damn rights, send bombs away to be dropped in the night in the name of the

0: Hello. Walmart got you all jammed in here, don't they?
1: What does that say? Thanks for coming. What's the secret word for tonight? Your buddies, Dirk, Tom, and Tommy. Okay. All right, guys, you looking for another secret word? The secret word for tonight is Ring of Fire. Let me try and explain this to you, folks. This afternoon at the hotel, I was introduced for the first time to Johnny Cash. And Johnny was going to come to the concert tonight. And he was going to sing with us. Unfortunately, his wife got sick, so he can't come tonight. But this afternoon, we actually learned how to play a reggae version of Ring of Fire. And we've been trying to decide whether or not we ought to play it, even if Johnny's not gonna sing it. Now, maybe you can help us decide. How many people would like to hear Ring of Fire if Johnny is not going to sing it? How many people don't want to hear Ring of Fire? I think most people want to hear Ring of Fire. Okay, here it comes, folks.

0: That's right.
1: And it leaves a fiery ring.
0: It's a fiery ring.
1: I was captured by pure desire.
0: That's right.

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He said, for a nominal service charge, I could reach Nirvana tonight. If I was ready, willing, and able to pay him his regular fee, he would drop all the rest of his pressing affairs and

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He reached in the pocket of his mystery robe and he whipped out a shaving kit. Now I thought it was a razor and a can of foaming goo. But he told me right then when the top popped open, there was nothing his box won't do. With the oil of Hyosilver and the dust of the Grand Wazoo. Said, you might not believe this little fella, but it'll cure that ring of fire for you too. And I said, hey. Oh, you're jiving with that cosmic debris. Now what kind of a guru are you anyway?

0: of troubles of my own, I said, and you can help me out. So take your meditations and your preparations and cram it up your snout.
1: But I got the ring of fire,
0: he said, and held it on up to the light. So I snatched it all away from him and then told him how to wipe it right.

0: watch is ring, ring, his pocket watch, and everything else I found. I had that sucker hypnotized, it couldn't even make a sound. I proceeded to tell him his future then, as long as he was hanging around. I said, the price of meat had just gone up,
1: and your ego pie I have just gone down.
2: Now exactly what kind of a ring of fire are we talking about here tonight?

0: comes on here.
1: First I'll buy some beads, and then perhaps a leather band to go around my head. Some feathers and bells, and the book of Indian lore. I will ask the Chamber of Commerce how to get to Hate Street and smoke an awful lot of dope. I will wander around barefoot. You know, I'll have a psychedelic gleam in my eye at all times. I will love everyone. I will love the police as they kick the shit out of me on the street. I will sleep.
2: Yes.
1: I will go to a house. That's what I will do. I will go to a house where there's a rock and roll band because the groups all live together.
0: Here's Johnny.
1: I will stay. I will join a rock and roll band. I'll be their road manager. And I'll stay there with them. And I will get the crowds. But

0: Now, son.
1: Yeah, you bet I'm talking to you. I got something to say right here.
0: Ain't you the man in black?
1: Just get yourself ready. It's getting near dark. The light's shining through on you. I'll soon be with you, my love.
0: Ooh, no.
1: It's the morning. And